Doubt myself, don't doubt me. Worry that you're better off without me. It's like the something that's around me. The ADHD, best and worst thing about me. I wonder if you never found me.

lost, still. 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If you hit me then I bruise. I can tell you that it's just as real. I'm saying that I'm lost, still. Wondering my cost, still. Cause I got nothing to lose. If you hit me then I bruise. I can tell you that it's just as real.

0: produce like, tens and tons of wines.
1: Were you surprised when you heard, oh, Germany also has a very traditional wine culture?
0: A little bit. I didn't know that before. Then I was told that Baden-Württemberg is good for wine, so I was super happy. One reason more to be happy about coming here to Freiburg.
1: What's your name and where are you from?
2: I'm Diego and I'm from Colombia.
1: Colombia, okay. Does Colombia have wine?
2: Not really.
1: Not really.
2: No, there's something we call wine that's made out of apples, but it's not really good and it gives you a hangover with hallucination.
1: What's that spirit called?
2: Apple wine.
1: Do you have those kind of fests, wine fests, something that you celebrate?
2: With wine? No, not
1: really. With a different spirit?
2: I mean, as crazy as it sounds, we celebrate Oktoberfest. On October, we get a bunch of beer celebration.
1: What's your name and where are you from?
3: I'm Tony. I'm from Taiwan.
1: Taiwan?
3: Yes, yes.
1: Do you drink wine in Taiwan?
3: Not very often, but I do drink beer in Taiwan. But I think the wine culture in Taiwan is not really popular. We do produce some good whiskey.
4: Ja, Achtung also vor dem kolumbianischen Apfelwein, liebe Hörerinnen und Hörer. 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Sowas gönnt man sich doch. Das war's dann auch schon von UniFM am Nachmittag. Ich verabschiede mich in einen sonnigen Montagabend mit Suki Waterhouse und My Fun hier bei UniFM am Nachmittag. Heute im Studio war für euch Anni. 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

The stars were tripping on a Tuesday night. 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I got so high that the seasons changed. I watched the